0: four, three, let's go. Are you ready? Are you ready? Are you ready? Are you ready? Let's go.
1: Swim a little train to Columba, no say what of it. Zambe wamboyo.
0: All right, let's do it like this.
1: Zambe wamboyo.
0: Say,
1: Zambe wamboyo.
0: Come on,
1: let's do it like this.
0: Come on.

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0: 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Are you ready? Are you ready? Are you ready? Are you ready? Let's go.
1: Timbalelo, Trent, train the Columba, no say what of it. Zambe wambo yo.
0: All right, let's do it like this.
1: Zambe wambo yo. Say, Zambe wambo yo.
0: Come on, let's do it like this. Come on.

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Would you cry if you saw me crying? And would you save my soul tonight? Would you tremble if I touched your lips? Or would you laugh? Oh, please tell me this.